Slide in, you don't know me. Standing on the pier feeling lonely. Check in, then I'm outie. You follow me, but you can't have my shirt. Living life like a vacay. Don't give a damn what they say. D&D, don't text me, cause I don't give a fuck on XP. Trying to get the money, talking about my ego.

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I see the parties and diamonds. Sometimes when I close my eyes, 6 months of torture you sold to some forbidden paradise. I loved you truly. You gotta laugh at this.